0: Charlton Police, LPO 7. You can cancel your off, sir. Everything's all set at that address. My office will be clearing shortly. Thank you.
1: 3 South is the right.

0: 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Bolo from MPC 5, Zulu Whiskey, Kilo 93 on a gray Chevy Tahoe. Male operator, Sierra 2565791 with Kevin Montalvo. Male party stole from the Walmart in our town at about 19:30 this evening. Unknown direction of travel. Male party has an address on South Sturbridge Road in Charlton. Male should also have a juvenile with him. Be advised, this is the same vehicle and individual who stole from the same Walmart approximately 9 days ago. Again, Mass CC 5, Zulu Whiskey, Kilo 93. Great, Chevy Tahoe, Lambola. Charlton has it.
1: Shepard has it.

0: 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Mass PC 5 Zulu Whiskey Kilo 93, 5 ZWK 93 to a gray Chevy Tahoe, operated by Sierra 8423-1614. Sierra 2565-7915. Sierra 2565-7915 to a Kevin Maltavo. He left in an unknown direction from their Walmart, stole from there, also stole from Walmart 9 days ago. Does have a juvenile in the vehicle.
1: What was that number again?

0: 最完整的时候，所以这个点要放在
1: 这儿。Up his sequence.
0: Negative. 0-5-6-9-8-2-5-7-5. S 5-6-9-8-2-5-7-5.
1: 微信吗？200. Iris is showing active out of 25 Pine Street and Dudley. Negative 1, 2 on the adult. We are showing a WMS warrant from 1995 with no date of birth on it under the same name as her.

0: Yes.
1: Negative, I can, sir.
2: Right.
3: Yeah, smoke in the kitchen from cooking. It smells like something burned a little bit.
2: Control, did you copy that?

0: 3-7.
1: 3-21, starting and ending.
0: 3-36. Is the female in custody?
1: The mileage is going to be 54781.

Et les phrases des gens. Just want to have a female party who is in custody, last name Vasquez right now. I believe I have her son here. She said she was arrested by Dudley. I'll send him over.

0: Control 2, 420, 561. Saloon 6, just got a call from their manager, Eric, stating that they had a male party that was there. They requested him to leave. He is making people feel uncomfortable. States the male party is still sitting at the edge of the property right by the Oxford line. Described him as a middle-aged, heavy-set with a beard and balding on top. They're looking for a welfare check on the male party.
1: Be clear, he left the property, right?
0: They stated that he was still technically on the property, but like by the road.

361. Just called and overheard our call statement at the, I believe it might be a male party that was just involved with an incident at their whistle stop who left without paying. They were requesting if we can get an ID just to let them know.

0: Alright, last name I'll spell for you. It's Deseros Delta DeRusso, sorry. Delta Echo, Sierra Romeo, Uniform India, Sierra Sierra, Echo Alpha, Uniform Sierra. 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
1: Good copy, stand by.

0: Webster to Oxford. Oh, disregard. Webster to Oxford over LPS 7. Oxford, I have my officer out with that male party in front of Saloon 6 if you guys wanted to speak with him.
1: ID at this time.
0: It's not the option off, so I'll give you guys ground line.
1: Thank you.
2: Beautiful. They were just looking through ID. I'm going to let them know.
3: Hold on.

0: Dispatching on duty, Webster EMS personnel, with Unit 537. Respond to 124 High Street, Apartment B, Bravo, for a female party 40 weeks pregnant in active labor with bleeding. Again, fire alarm is dispatching on duty, Webster EMS personnel. Respond to 124 High Street, Apartment B, Bravo, for a female party 40 weeks pregnant with active labor and bleeding. Time of tones, 2156.
1: 3.
2: Six on the control. He's walking back to Oxford. That's what he wants to do. He's not E2OH. And he knows he's not allowed back at 416. He's alone with a broken down truck in the back of the cemetery. I know day shifts has been dealing with it. But he's on his way. We'll be clear.
3: Headed to High Street. 200,
2: I can head that way. I know you have some side lights.
3: I'll assist 37 till you get there.
2: Roger. Control, is this her first child?
0: Her first child.

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Be advised, the female's contractions are about 5 to 7 minutes apart right now.

0: 37 Patrol. Lombard VMS, I'll be clear.
1: Received.

0: Alarm dispatch and on-duty Webster EMS personnel going to be responding to 745 School Street, room 17 Alpha 17A, Webster. Sorry, Lanessa Extended Care, for a 53-year-old male, abnormal labs, elevated white blood count. Again, fire alarm is dispatching on-duty Webster EMS personnel. Responding to 745 School Street, it's going to be Lanessa 17A for a 53-year-old male, abnormal labs, elevated white count.
1: Take one.
0: Receive one.
2: Fire alarm, medic 3. Medic 3 is clear, memorial returning.
0: Medic 1. So 751 School Street, 751.
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1: Go ahead.
0: So.
1: Received.
2: 31, can you be clear?
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0: control can I get paid for, please?
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Service, we have a single vehicle crash, 84 westbound exit 5. Involving a Honda CRV that took off from the stop. One of my patrols, can you start EMS, one of your patrols that way?

0: 261-139.
1: 261-139.
0: So now on missed dial. There's a language barrier. She did say she accidentally dialed 911 trying to open something on her phone. I believe she said her first name was Kel. No history there for a while.
1: Receipt, 41 Sawmill.
0: Seven Sawmill.
1: Copy, 47.

0: 231. Hartley Street, Building C, Apartment 40. Call online saying somebody's trying to break into their apartment. They're trying to talk to the person through the door, but they're not answering. They were trying to bang on the door and gain entry.
1: Crazy, do you have history there?

0: 50 to control. On the door, are they actually trying to get in?
1: Still trying to get in. Something in the background there, trying to talk with him, but he's just trying to tell him to open the door and let him in.
0: Appreciate it. I'll be in road as well.
1: Appreciate it. Yeah, he's threatening to break the door down. I do have children inside.

Over here. And it's my caller went up to the third floor to the neighbors, but her husband is still in the apartment.

0: Control 261206. Could you check the area of 31 Brandon Road? Caller's reporting approximately 30 minutes ago she saw two men standing outside in front of the house next door, as well as another one near the white van that's next door to her. About 5 minutes ago now, she says she saw two of them running through the neighborhood laughing. She says that she's unsure what they're up to.
1: Roger. You can show me in the area.
0: Are you at the apartment? My caller's not there anymore. She was just checking.
2: Yeah, we're all with all the involved parts.
0: Or this is

0: speaking to the calling party's husband. 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
1: Hey, Ron.

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And name dot when you're ready. Last name Diaz, Delta India Alpha Zulu. First name Gilberto, Golf India Lima Bravo Romeo Tango Oscar. Dog is 11-2 of 85.

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1: Received. I'll head over there in a minute.
0: Roger, my caller had removed herself from the apartment. She said her sister was still up there. Nothing physical tonight.

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0: 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Can I get that info? I'll take another unit.
1: Roger, 206-261.

261, control of the hour. 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November, Hotel Lima, 1-8-09-41-86. Can I have the info back?

0: Brunei. Vehicle showing active on a 2013 Ford C-Max color black. Going to be, your operator is going to be your registered owner showing a valid New Hampshire license. Does have a Sierra Alpha in mass. Negative status, negative one.
1: And she'll come back tomorrow and attempt to get the rest. But she'll be leaving momentarily. Be clear.
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0: Received.

0: today, Joel. Motor vehicle stop, Oxford Ave, Oak Street, 6, Mike, Charlie, Lima, 84.
1: Just go again with the plate.
0: Mike, Charlie, Lima, 84, mass plate.

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Can we owner up? I have a passenger when you're ready. One, two, one, two, 969. I say 1219 969. I'll be all set.

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1: Thank you.

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I'll be able to help both.

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0: 68W Oxford Road, going to be near the entrance to Shepherd Hill. C5 is called over with a one car motor vehicle accident. One of the troopers is out with it.
1: Are you able to grab that crash by the high school?

Control 206. Called back. 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It's going to be SH.

0: duty WMS responding 235 W Ox Creek Road for a 69-year-old female for a left assist, no injuries, fire alarm dispatching on duty. WMS 235 W Oxford Road, 69-year-old female for a left assist, no injuries.
1: Did not give the plate.

0: Community, Webster EMS, Cruiser 950, 51 Prospect Street, apartment on the first floor. We're a 25-year-old male who has abdominal pain and has passed out two times in the past 2 minutes. Again, problems dispatching Unity Webster EMS, along with Cruiser 950, 51 Prospect Street on the first floor. 25-year-old male who has abdominal pain and has passed out twice in the past 2 minutes. Time zone 747.
1: Medic one.
2: Medic one.
3: 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Again, Connecticut 239-849-163. 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
1: 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I'll take a crash number, please. 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I'm just looking up a passenger that was in a white Infiniti.

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0: Luna, all Dudley units, fire, EMS, just be advised, Airport Road in front of parking shop will be down to one lane. 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
1: Just one of the area, 14 Day Lane. Caller reporting there's a gray SUV parked on the sidewalk. The RP is concerned that her mother has a medical emergency. EMS won't be able to get to her.

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2: 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Can I get V2, please?

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Carolina, this is dispatching me on duty, Webster EMS. You'll be responding 56 Granite Street, apartment number 1. Patient's going to be waiting outside. 54-year-old female. Her nebulizer machine is no longer working as she used the last of it. She's having difficulty breathing. Again, fire alarm is dispatching me on duty, Webster EMS, 56 Granite Street, apartment number 1. 54-year-old female nebulizer machine is no longer working as she used the last of it. She's having difficulty breathing, and she'll be waiting outside.

0: Carlin dispatching on duty, Webster EMS. Responding to Brookside Rehab, 11 Pontiac Ave, the Bartlett unit from 218 C Charlie, for male party feeling lethargic, is anemic. Carlin dispatching on duty, Webster EMS. You'll be responding 11 Pontiac Ave, the Brookside Rehab, Bartlett unit, 218 C Charlie, for an elderly male feeling lethargic. Time of call is 9:13.
1: Head to the Brookside and let me know when someone gets to EMS Webster. I can do a quick turnaround.
2: 1 is going to be transported in about 3 months.
0: Receive. Can you do that quick turnaround once you're able?
2: Receive. Either F or P3 will see who makes it to Webster first.

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Village Street in front of the old library with mass 4, Alpha, Kilo, Bravo, 35, 4 AKB 35, I'm in a black Prius, shown revoked for insurance.

0: owner up. 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
1: 2017 Toyota Prius, color black, to a female party out of Salem, New Salem.
0: Copy that. I'll take the on duty, please.

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1: Issued a mass citation for a summons. That'd be number 249446 Alpha Echo. 249446 AE. I'll take an AR for a summons. And can you print me a packet?
0: Advise Toby and Rob.

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1: 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We are arriving now. 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

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Or up. I'll be also able to tell the gentleman over here, Premier Seal Coatings, allowing him to remain here in this parking lot.

control to 402. Thompson Road, Goodyear. I just got off the phone with the director of Board of Health for the town. She's going to be heading over there to seize and dismiss an illegal meat market. She's requesting an officer.

22. Alright, I'm going to be clear. I'll take you out for a summons. Site's going to be 249752 Alpha Echo. 249752 AE. Legal's parking the parking lot over here.

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0: 3 Romeo Alpha Hotel 59 3 RAH 59
1: 148 Dresser Hill Road received an Apple Watch notification for a fall, made contact with the subscriber while on the line. He stated that it was no fall, it was an accidental set off by his Apple Watch. If you could just confirm, Dresser Hill Road.
2: VC, that'll be in route.

0: 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Did I tell you it's on or off?
1: Negative. I have it.
0: Roger. Citation warning for speed 249778 Alpha Echo. 249778 AE. You're truly clear.

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0: to under control on or off also. Cool.
1: 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I'll be clear.
2: Three, I want control. Confirmed accidental activation of the Apple Watch. Everyone here is all set. I'll be clear.

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Hey, watch your control. .395 southbound at the 0.6 mile marker. Mass 1 Tango Bravo Tango 25. 1 PBT 25.

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I'll give you the operator when you're ready. I have no red in hand. It's Connecticut DL 029-067-519. Again, 029-067-519 on a Marzina Vilutic.

0: C2. 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
1: 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Yeah, I'll be out at 106, Douglas Road, traffic service.

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1: Control. 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All I have is 106.
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1: All right, that can't say that it's vacant. 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

1102 control. All right, the bank confirms that's a real bill. If you have a second, if you want to just reach out to that female, tell her she can stop by the station, pick it up.

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1: UMass has a message.

0: 402-950.
1: The restraining order to be served to a male party who is currently working at 10 South Point Road. Have the parole here that's going to be assisting in that attempt to serve.
0: Shoot.

0: past the park on the opposite lane, and then at the end of Pine at Oxbow.
1: Appreciate weather now.

0: coming from Glory Road.
1: I was supposed to have Pearl meet you on scene.
0: That would work the best.
1: He's en route with that paperwork.

0: 416.
1: Be advised, we just forwarded you a restraining order that's been issued from Fitchburg District Court for a defendant who is residing at 22 D'Alessandro. He's currently working at an address in Webster as he does construction. We're having Webster attempt to serve that new order.
0: Yeah, Roger, that 301 was going to head over to the address here in Dudley, but yeah, if they could serve him in Webster, that would be great. Just let us know.
1: Appreciate that.

0: 135. When you go back to Jesse, at the top of Sawmill, is a manhole, and it's blown out around a manhole on the Sawmill.
1: Receive Sawmill.
2: Northbridge, please, to Sutton on LPO 7.
3: Go ahead, Sutton is answering.
2: One of my officers just reported a white Jeep heading on our main street towards you, going approximately 70 miles per hour. They started losing sight of them. They were going towards you from a Walmart area.
3: Receive.
2: So, and they believe it was going straight on your white road.
0: Keep people out of there.

on LPS 7 to Northbridge on LPS 7. Yeah, hi, Ray. Do you know, the officers are wondering, was it a Jeep Cherokee? Do we know what type of Jeep it was? And was it a failure to stop, or your officers just couldn't catch up to it?

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0: 696-950.
1: Well, I'm just.
0: Have a male party. It's the mother of Kevin Note. She's reporting that he just left the house. He's on heroin, and he's now walking on Harris Street, described as wearing a black coat, hat, and carrying a juice container. She is looking for him to be checked out. Do you want me to send EMS as well?
1: Yeah, let's just see if we find him first.

0: fire alarm is dispatching me on duty. Webster EMS. You'd be responding Lake Street at Prospect Street. Need PD on scene for an eval on a male party, 94C. Again, fire alarm is dispatching me on duty. Webster EMS. You'd be responding Lake Street at Prospect Street. Need PD on scene with a male party, 94C.
1: Six control. Pull into the St. Louis parking lot by the entrance.

0: for?
1: We're also stage at St. Louis parking lot with EMS also.

0: Quality control.
1: Yes.
0: Your party's on board with EMS. I'm going to take an OF for some swabs and strips we found on them.

Nice control. Gone ferry to the hospital. His mother's been advised of her options to put in 35. She's declining at this time to enact any services.

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1: one.
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1: Control 2719.

Fire alarm dispatching on duty, Webster EMS Unit 402-950, responding 1818 Indian Lane. No party outside the residence states that his friend is not answering the door. He has been stung by multiple bees earlier today. His vehicle is there and he's not answering the door.

0: known if he is allergic. They're requesting a welfare check for the bee stings. Fireline dispatching on duty, Webster EMS, Unit 402, 950, 18 Indian Lane, for a welfare check for a male party that's been stung earlier today multiple times by bees. Unknown if he is allergic. Time of call, 1450.
1: Medic 3. C2 to 402, I'll take that for you. Where are you in route? Josh and I'll take it.
2: All right, thank you.
1: Thank you for calling.

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1: Go for
0: 301. 420 West Main Street. 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
1: It's you walked on each other. I have 101 responding for 301 as well as 261.

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3: Climate control. I have a witness when you're ready to copy. Sierra 3960912 1. Thanks. Sierra 3960912 1. 508-654-8396. 508-654-8396. And I will be clear.

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1: That's a great question. I'll phone him now.
0: Thank you.

0: duty Webster EMS personnel, Cruiser 420, going to be responding to 96 Slater Street for a general pendant alarm activation called in by the company. It's the general alarm,
1: fire alarm,
0: no key holder or patient information. Again, fire alarm dispatching on duty Webster EMS personnel, Cruiser 420, going to be responding to 96 Slater Street for the internal alarm sounding, no patient information. Time of tone is 1511.
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0: Negative, sir. It's the internal alarm that they can switch from there. They said if you go in the foyer, there'll be a switchboard or whatnot that'll tell you which room is lighting up.

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1: 3.
0: Alarm company stated it was the internal alarm, but if you go in at the foyer, there'll be a call box that'll show you which room's lighting up.
1: Received.

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2: 885.
1: I'll be clear as well. EMS is transporting the operator of the Toyota, and SH has the Connecticut vehicle. I'll take an SH.

0: clear of C2. I'm back to a dealer out of Quinebaug Road in Quinebaug, Connecticut. Looks like it expires 5/31/27. That's about all the information I have on it.
1: You can just create a log note that a ramp truck with that repair plate is taking some equipment out of St. Joseph's Cemetery. I believe it to be a lawnmower repair place over in Quinebaug, but if you could just log it.

0: 301-885, can you respond to Seven Sales Way? Bill Patty is reporting his wife, about 34 years old, is intoxicated. In taking off from their home on foot, he's worried about her as she has medication on her as well. She's not made any concerning statements today, but she has been sectioned in the past. His mother-in-law is also there trying to get her to come back to the house. He's just worried about her well-being. She also has some postpartum depression. I will give him a call back.
1: What's the history? We were there the other night.
0: A-firm, I'm showing on April 13th. We were there due to her alcohol consumption, and let me look on her, under her name.

0: 165 pounds. Husband's stating she's now on West Dudley Road and her mother is following her in a white Toyota Highlander. He did say she is highly intoxicated.
1: Crazy. 301, I'm coming from Southbridge Road. Do you want to come from Dudley Southbridge on the other side of West Dudley?
2: Copy. I'm at the airport now.
1: Roger.

0: 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With the mother?
1: I hung up with the husband. I'm calling the mother now, who should be following her.
0: That's me in corner one, or in the area of West Philly Road momentarily.

0: Entonces, cambiando sobre.
1: The area of 68 West Main.
0: Dudley, 68 West Dudley. Phil, I'm in the backyard. In the backyard here on this side of the fence, but it's broken down in the back, so I'm assuming she went up towards the solar field. 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
1: So 301, 101, I'm all the way up at the solar field. 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

0: Control 2101. Sky responding from Harrington.
1: Cleared the driveway out up here. I drove up here. 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
0: What's up, the info? 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

0: Control 2, 420, 74. And over by the Hometown Bank, Gore Road, just got a call for a disabled motor vehicle. States that the, it's a small Tundra pickup truck that's blocking traffic right now.
1: Yeah.

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0: Clay Bart at Crosby, Mass. 353, Mike 30. It's 353 M30 on a white Volkswagen.

0: Hey Dan, no info to them down there per the sergeant, okay?
1: Be on their way.
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citation warning for stop sign violation. 250-361 Alpha Echo. 250-361 AE.

0: Alarm is dispatching on duty Webster EMS personnel to assist another ambulance company 395 northbound at exit 4 for patient transfer. Again, fire alarm is dispatching on duty Webster EMS personnel to assist another ambulance company patient transfer 395 northbound exit 4. Time of tone 1603.
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I'm going to be standing by.

Guten Chef. Cushing Road as Sears Ave, Connecticut, Bravo Whiskey, 16879. It's BW 16879 on a silver gray Mazda.

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1: Engine 4.
0: Good. I'm going to pull in front of this ambulance. If you could block for us behind it.
2: Control 374.
1: Go ahead.
2: Just be advised, sir. I wasn't able to get a plate from my RP.
1: I received. I called it out when I arrived.
2: My apologies, sir.
1: It's going to be Mass 743, Victor E. Echo 7, 743, VE 7.
3: Negative on a black Toyota, to a Watson Chong out of Webster.
4: Nice, I'm a control operator. Connecticut DO 163-252-505. That's Connecticut
3: 163-252-505. I have your info. Are you all set?
4: Yeah, I'll take the info, please.
3: Vehicle's active, or owner should say, on a 2013 Mazda. 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Noreen Wallace out of Woodstock, active Connecticut, a status of Mass, negative 1.

0: Postmedic 3 Tyler. That was exit 4 northbound, correct?
1: Told me.
0: And down exit 4, there's no trooper or ambulance there. We're going to try exit 3.

0: pretty silent. Exit 4, exit 3, and exit 2 are clear.
1: Received, I just got off the line with C5 again. They keep stating they're on 395 northbound, a little bit past exit 4. I have a feeling they're in Oxford. I've confirmed with her 3 times.
0: Received. We're heading north again. We'll at least go make contact.

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1: We found them just past the exit. They are in Oxford.
2: 3 for them.
1: We'll handle it.
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0: 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Were you able to give yourself that item?
1: Putting the Webster Manor.
0: Abram, I did.
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0: 수정해서
1: Can you run mass 6 Juliet Echo Foxtrot 82 6 JEF 82?
2: Sure.
1: So you just confirm that's the same, if it's active, confirm it's the same VIN from the Connecticut Reg.
2: Yeah.

0: You said it's the same one. It can be verbal for a number plate violation. We'll be clear.
1: This is the RO.
0: I'm Paul Wright, 139-941-355. 139-941-355, Connecticut. He's going to be on the new reg.

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Mass 3, Alpha, Bravo, Delta, 183, A, B, D, 18 on a blue Toyota.

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northward. Northward to surrounding towns. Please stand by for a Bolo. Bolo for Mass Ridge. Victor, India, Sierra, Hotel, November, uniform. Again, that's Victor, India, Sierra, Hotel, November, uniform. On a red 2019 Acura, MCX involved in a possible rolling domestic between mother and son. Mother is Mass, Sierra, 450313 77, MS, 450313 77. Sandy Patel, son is Mass, Sierra Alpha, 907-10-22, MS, Sierra Alpha, 90-10-22, Swiss Doha Patel, unknown location or direction of travel, stop, hold, and check welfare and contact.

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Mother is Mass Sierra 45031377. Sierra 45031377. 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

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Respond to 22 Eddy Street for a residential Central Station fire alarm. Time of tone 1755.

0: 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Just called back. 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They said everything's fine over there.
1: 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We'll go ahead and proceed with the flow of traffic.

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Nice and out there. Mass here, 517-654-68. It's S. 517-654-68. I'm all set.

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It's going to be 23 Clay Bart, Mass PC 4, Mike, November, Delta 89, 4M, ND 89, on a white Toyota.

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1: 20.
0: You guys respond over to 25 Slater Street. It's going to be apartment number 2. I had to open line 911, which sounded like a little kid playing on the phone. On callback, I spoke to a Sorrell. Slater, her daughter, was trying to get into her phone to play a game. Accidental. Can you guys just confirm?

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Lake Street at Robinson with 9 Kilo Mike 347, 9 KM 347 on a red escape.

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1: Do you need your information back? A firm for insurance.
0: All right, start me a toll. Bless you, go again.
2: Are you all set?
0: Yeah, I should be. The driver's pretty upset, but it is what it is.